he said, Lord, what you need, boys? And they said, you know all the others went and cashed out. We got the subdivision all mapped out. It'll sit right here on this land. And you could leave town a rich man. And he said, boys, whatever you're offering, it won't be enough.

Little girl used to swing right there. I still see her pink bow and her brown hair. She's in the big city now, but she still calls home.

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So we decided just to play them all. Right here on the Big 615.

0: 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Esther says she feels like she's driving around Nashville when she's listening to the Big 615. Esther, please know that means the world to us.
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1: 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Siobhan in Ireland writes to say, I'm loving the Big 615. 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
1: I had a music teacher in high school called Mrs. Grimmer. She was so good, just incredibly supportive. And a lot of us in her music class, me being one of them, I can't read music. I have no theory training. I can't read music. And of course, most of the grades, the testing and everything was going to be based on theory. She saw people like me in the classroom. I was going to fail. So she thought that was ridiculous. So she wrote a musical for all of the kids to perform where we could perform in this musical and be graded on our performance. She wanted that to be part of the testing for the end of the year. And the school just went, no, that's not part of the curriculum. And so I failed music. I heard later that she eventually quit. She's like, this makes no sense. These kids are so talented. And just because they can't read music doesn't mean they're not great musicians. So I love her for that. Mrs. Grimmer. And there's a lot of teachers just like her. So thank you to all of you.
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0: Vince Lombardi once said, "Perfection is not attainable. 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I'm Monta, the music director here at the Big 615, reminding you to keep up the chase.
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0: Hey guys, it's Sinead Burgess here, one of your hosts on the Big 615. 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Kind to the ones you love, kind to the ones you may not know. It doesn't take much, but you never really know what someone is going through, and maybe your random act of kindness is the thing that gets them through the day.
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0: Hey guys, it's Sinead Burgess here, one of your hosts on the Big 615. And something that I love to do every single day is just think of all the things that I am grateful for in that day. It can be the big things, it can be the little things, but if you sit and you really think about all the things you have in your life, man, does that make for a great day. I'm grateful for country music, I am grateful for this beautiful team here at the Big 615, and of course, grateful for you being here with us.
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10: 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That's right, Nashville. 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

Hi, my name is Trevor. I work in the production team here at the Big 615. 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

0: Well, hi there, it's Stormy Warren, and previously on my show, Luke Combs talked about a very early concert he played before he had a tour bus.
1: I was driving a 2000 Dodge Neon, the same car I had since I was 16. And so that was like my thing, you know? Like I had always had that little car. Everybody told me I looked like Donkey Kong in Mario Kart driving the little Dodge Neon around, and it had like 160,000 miles on it or something like that. And it would smoke when I stopped, like when it wasn't moving. So like I'd be at the Taco Bell and it's like smoking out of the engine, you know? And I'm like, it was definitely an embarrassing car to be caught in, but it got me a lot of places. I actually played a show one time in North Carolina. It was me and Chris Young and Brett Eldridge. And it was the first weekend I moved to Nashville. But I had booked it before I knew I was going to move. So I had to move to Nashville and then drive all the way like 10 hours back past Raleigh. And they had a spot for my bus in the parking lot. And it was in the middle of Chris's two buses and Brett's bus. And I just pulled my little Dodge Neon right in the middle of both of those buses. And I got out and I said, man, it is what it is, man. I'll have a bus one day. And so I took a lot of pride in driving that car around, because it definitely gave me something to strive towards, you know.
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Siobhan in Ireland writes to say, I'm loving the Big 615. It's fabulous to be able to finally listen to bona fide American country music here in the Emerald Isle. Siobhan, speaking personally, I love you guys on the Emerald Isle, and the Big 615 is global thanks to you.

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Hi, and welcome to the Big 615. It's the Stormy Warren Show. Well, the World Cup is set and ready to go, and we're looking at the weather. It is in New York City, and they're talking about a chance for thunderstorms during the final game. We'll have to see how that plays out. Speaking of thunderstorms, expecting a couple on Friday and Saturday in Wisconsin for Country Thunder, which is going to be my home for the next few days for Country Thunder Fest. It's going to be a blast. It starts tonight with Gavin Adcock and Gretchen Wilson. Ho, come on. I'm ready for it. I am here for the party. We got Scotty McCreary Day today. I love catching up with him. We had a great conversation. You hear all about his retrospective album, Not a Greatest Hits. Do not call it a greatest hits. You'll learn why in just a few minutes. This is the Big 615.

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0: 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No problem. 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

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One of my favorite humans, one of the best singers and nicest guys I've ever met, Scotty McCreery. We sat down and chatted about his new album, 15, which is a look back, a retrospective. Again, do not call it a best of or greatest hits. It would be wrong. He'll explain. In just a few minutes, right here on the Big 615.

0: the Big 615. It's Stormy with one of my favorite people on the planet, Scotty McCreary. First of all, congrats on life. I mean, I don't want to just narrow it down to your career and your family life. Combined, everything seems like you're filled with gratitude, and it's coming through on this project called 15. It's coming through on the glow on your face. You seem very intentional about approaching life with gratitude at this phase.
1: Yeah, I think that's the only way I can be right now. You know, I get to live a dream. I grew up loving country music, and I've been fortunate to do it professionally, make a living for my family, singing country music songs and writing songs and touring the world doing it. So I feel grateful too that I'm at a point in my career where I can like take a little breather, stop, smell the roses, and just appreciate where I am, where I've been, how far we've come. It hasn't all been highs. I've gone through plenty of lows, you know, but I've learned from them and I've made it through. And yeah, so I'm very thankful, very, very in a state of gratitude, as he said.

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15: 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That's right, Nashville. 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

0: Hey, it's Stormy on the Big 615, hanging out with Scotty McCreary.
1: What would you tell the 20-year-old Scotty to maybe calm himself down when you're going through one of those low periods? What would you say at this phase in your life to that kid?
2: Yeah, just trust your instincts, you know? Trust your gut. That's what's kind of gotten me through the rough patches in the career. You know, I wrote a song called Five More Minutes, and at the same time I got dropped from a label that you know, we didn't put that song out, but I knew I loved the song, you know, and my gut said just put it out anyways, you know. And it became the first song in country history to chart without a label, and then the label started calling, and we've had a fun run since then. But I think trusting your gut and what you feel in your heart is what I would tell the 20-year-old self.
1: Buck Owens always said every artist is 3 minutes away from the rest of their career. And Five More Minutes was pretty much those 3 minutes for you. I mean, that was a lifesaver thrown overboard and right in the nick of time.
2: Yeah. Well, you know, when we wrote it, it was a little over 4 minutes, and I got told that off fly. So we did cut it down to about the 3 minutes in that 3 minute mark. But no, that song, it really changed my life. And I knew I loved it the day I wrote it. I think I tweeted that. Like, I think I just wrote my favorite song ever that day. But just what we had to go through to get that song out there, and the response it got from the public and radio, and Until today, the song that makes the crowd kind of elbow their neighbor and smile when they hear the first notes. So it's a big one for us.

It's Stormy on the Big 615 with a friendly reminder. Don't forget, tickets go on sale for Indianapolis August 21st and 22nd. Garth Brooks returning to the stage in arenas just like he did the entire decade of the 90s. This is going to be fun. And the future is history, as he says. We'll have to see exactly what that means when you see one of those shows. And if he's just doing indie tomorrow for ticket sales, chances are we're going to see some other cities pop up. And as the hint he gave us, you might want to check the routing sheet from the 1996 World Tour. The cities might look familiar. Don't forget to get your tickets tomorrow for Garth Brooks. This is the Big 615. I'm shameless.

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Hanging out in Twin Lakes, Wisconsin, one of my favorite festival grounds ever. Makes me happy just being here. It's a little toasty today, mid-90s, humid. It's summertime. So I'm sharing my conversation with Scotty McCreery about his new album, 15, and it arrives tonight. More with Scotty McCreery on the way here on the Big 615. Big.

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0: and Stormy on the Big 615 with Scotty McCreary, talking about his new album, 15, which is really a new old album.
1: Is it nice to look at the track listing on 15, this brand new retrospective? We're not calling it a greatest hits, we're calling it a retrospective.
2: That's right. Can't call it the greatest hits. It's my only hits. You know?

0: No, but it's a retrospective.
1: Can't be you can't call it the greatest if this is all of them.
0: this is it.
1: Okay, that's absolutely brilliant. I never put that together, but yeah, that's really, really funny. When you look at it and you know that is your set list in the shows that you perform, and there was a time when you probably had to fill with covers and do all kinds of things to fill a set list up. It's got to be a great sense of pride to not only look at this track listing, but to look at your set list, to look at your career and see what you've built as a catalog.
0: Yeah, no, it really is. And, you know, I do remember those days early on of having to fill in a set. You know, I remember my first hour long set I played. It was like a private event. And I had one song on the radio. I was like, oh, man, it was like one of my songs and then nothing but covers ever since. So and we're to the point where we're not playing all the songs that were on radio and stuff. And it's so really appreciative. And again, that's 15 years of the fans coming to shows and requesting the songs. And, you know, my name's on the radio, my name's on the album, but there's a lot of people behind the scenes that have got us to this point.
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We'll have more of our conversation with Scotty McCreary coming up in just a little bit. It's Stormy on the Big 615. If you are here in Country Thunder, in Wisconsin, in Twin Lakes, and you see me, come up so I can hug your neck. I'd love to say hi. I've had so much fun in Canada and all summer long at all our Country Thunders, meeting and seeing people I've known for years. Again, and it's just fun. There's nothing better than country music fans. So nice, so welcoming, and I love to meet each and every one of you. So if you need to find me, if you want me to find you in your campground, wherever you're hanging out, the food court, reach out to me at Stormy Warren on my socials, or reach out to me at heystormy@tunein.com. Let me know where you're going to be, and I will try to find you. Happy Country Thunder Weekend. It's going to be a big one and a hot one. It's the Big 615.

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0: It's Stormy on the Big 615 with Scotty McCreery, talking about his new album, 15, which is a retrospective, as it were. A look back on his career since his days on American Idol.
1: See you tonight. This is it. Five more minutes. Cabin of Solo. Damn straight. I mean, everything's on here. And it's been so much fun. As I've told you personally, I've always been a huge fan of yours since American Idol. And I continue to be a huge fan of yours and watch you evolve. And I just think this is such a great time for this retrospective album to come out. And it's not just your hits. You pay homage to some of your heroes, too.
2: Yeah, you know, some songs I think that that are important to me from along the way. You know, Hello Darling, Conway Twitty's song is one I listened to as a kid, sang it on the Opry, and they put it on YouTube, and it became like my most requested cover song still to this day in meet and greets and online. It's like people say, are you going to sing Hello Darling at the show? So that one's been a big one for me.
1: You got to give us a Hello Darling real quick.
2: Hello Darling.
1: Yeah, oh, I mean, very good. Very
2: nobody
1: good.
2: Does it like Conway, but but I gave it my best shot. Yeah, Christopherson song, Why Me Lord, is how I feel right now. You know, I've enjoyed these last 15 years, but I know that you go on Broadway or anywhere on Music Row, you're going to hear some world-class talent playing guitars, writing songs, and that nobody's heard of, you know? And it's like, man, it's why did I get this chance? Why me, Lord? But I think staying humble and try and do and grace, you know, in that state of gratitude is where I'm at right now with that.

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Big 615, it's Stormy. Now, while Scotty McCreary is my guest today, yesterday I also had a great band in the studio for a chat, the Freddie Jones Band. If you don't know them, you should. They've been around for about 36 years, and I've been a fan for 36 years. In a Daydream changed my life musically. And then I dove into Texas Skies and Ferris Wheel and all their other monster songs. And I just love the guys. They're one of my top three favorite bands of all time. And so to have them in my studio and have them play In a Daydream, a song that woke the astronauts up on the Artemis II rocket as it went around the moon and back, was an honor and a thrill for me. And now the conversation part of the interview with the guys is on the Stormy Cast. If you want to see the performance, you're going to have to go to our socials because there are rules about podcasts and live music. I don't know. A lot of people get away with it. We just like to play by the rules. Not. But yeah, you can check out the performance on our socials, and the Stormy Cast with the Freddie Jones Band is available now. In a Daydream, in my studio. I felt like I was in a daydream. By the way, that song went to the moon and back. This is the Big 615.

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It is great to be back in Wisconsin for Country Thunder. I'm Stormy on the Big 615. It all starts tonight and wraps up Sunday night with Keith Urban. Cannot wait to hear his Yacht Rock songs. What was that? Yacht Rock songs. More of my conversation with Scotty McCreary is next on the Big 615.

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So we decided just to play them all. Right here on the Big 615.

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1: Brag about your hero, Josh Turner, for a minute.
2: Yeah, man, how cool is this? So Josh was my guy. Like, growing up, I had all of his records. I remember the first time seeing the Long Black Train music video on TV, and he was always it for me. And singing a song on Idol, you know, that was a big moment for me, and kind of launched me with your man. And all these years later, he's become a good friend of mine. We just played a couple shows together. It was a blast. And I called him and said, "Hey, man, you want to do this together? I'm kind of putting a hits project together with some songs that were huge for me, and Your Man was, and he was all about it. So me and him did Your Man together on this project. So pretty cool. For you talked about 20-year-old Scotty, pretty cool for 15-year-old Scotty to get to do this.
1: The patter between you two at the end of the song talking about the door. You want to tell the background of that?
2: Yeah, so on Idol, I'm nervous. I'm singing in front of Jennifer Lopez, you know, so I'm nervous. So I sing the wrong words. Like, I sang "Baby Lock Them Doors," and the lyric is "Baby Lock the Door." So everything.
1: how many doors does a bedroom have?
2: Yeah, that's what Josh kept saying to me. Like, how big is your house, man? Like, how many doors do you have? So that was always the running joke with Josh over the years.
1: That's great.

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0: He's Scotty McCreary. I'm Stormy Warren, and this is the Big 615.
1: The original on here, I think, is so fitting for you as well. I mean, between Why Me, Lord, and Been a Good Run, I mean, that's pretty much tells the story of Scotty McCreary right now at age 32.
2: Yeah, it's where I'm at. You know, and I wrote the song a few years ago on a retreat, and it was one of those songs where I was at that spot then, but it didn't fit the project we were making, and sometimes the song can just get lost in the attic and you forget about it up there. But I was just piling through old songs and stumbled upon that one. I was like, oh man, that is exactly what this project is to me, you know, and yeah, just the appreciation and all that. So yeah, well, I pulled it down and, cool, and got it on there.
1: Sure sounds like a George Strait tune to me, but you've made it a Scotty McCreary tune.
2: Well, we might have been chasing that sound with Monty Criswell and Rodney Clark. Yeah. They've had a big old George Strait hit. So, but yeah.

0: 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Wake up. 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

Hanging out in Twin Lakes, Wisconsin, one of my favorite festival grounds ever. Makes me happy just being here. It's a little toasty today, mid-90s, humid. It's summertime. So I'm sharing my conversation with Scotty McCreery about his new album, 15, and it arrives tonight. More with Scotty McCreery on the way here on the Big 615.

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0: Hey, it's Stormy on the Big 615, hanging out with Scotty McCreary.
1: So Gabby and the family, everybody doing happy and everybody's well and healthy and life good under your roof?
2: Yeah, life's good, man. We're just moving along and summertime, so Avery's out of school, so we're trying to keep him busy and you know, get his energy out during the day. So we're moving all around, and little Oliver, he's happy as long as he's full. That baby can eat. That is all he wants to do. So
1: I'm the same way, Scotty. I'm the same way.
2: Happy as long as you're full. I hear you. We're doing good.
1: And I saw Poppy pop his head up.
2: Oh, Moose. That was Moose. So yeah, he's doing good too. He's slowing down a little bit. You know, he's seven now, I guess, yellow lab, but his slowing down a little bit is like 1%. He still wants to swim all day long, and if you throw a ball, he'll chase that ball for hours. But he's been a good dog.
1: It's got to be an interesting point right now. Just talking to you, you're more relaxed, more I guess intentional and know where you are than I think I've ever seen you in your life. How do you balance that with I still got to get out there and work?
2: Yeah, you know, I found myself having to not battle that, but remember that, you know, it's because I am taking this time to do the 15 project.

It has been relaxing. I have been able to spend a little more time with the family. But I mean, we're ramping right back up, and I'll be in the studio in August for a new full project of new songs, and been having writers come on the bus with me and travel around writing songs. I just wrote a song about moose last week. So we're writing, and we're going to be recording again, and we're on the road. So it's been nice to have a breather, but it won't be too long. It's going to be short lived, and we'll get right back to it.

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1: Do you think about what direction country music is going? And you've gone through about four or five different trends in country music since in your 15 years. Do you think about that, or you just stick to your guns and just say, I'm only going to do what I'm going to do?
2: Yeah, it's tough not to think about. You know, I mean, you hear the songs on the radio, you hear what's working. And I do think where we're at right now suits what I love to do more than any other time in my career. You know, there was a point in my career where I had to try my best to blend an R&B influence in there or put these beats in there and to keep up. And those songs didn't really work, shocker, for me. But I think there's been just a great influx of great sounds and songwriting and, you know, Jake Worthington and Zach Topp.
1: Cody.
2: Yeah. And Ella crushing it. Yeah. You know, Lainey. So I love where country music is at right now. And just as a fan, but selfishly, it's the sound that I like to make. And so hopefully people will appreciate kind of what we're putting down on track here.
1: So. Yeah, well, just a fair warning, BK and Tyler are back together again, so watch out.
2: I love those guys. I love those guys, both of them. So, and they crush what they do, you know? They crush what they do.
1: It's so good.

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Don't forget, tickets go on sale for Indianapolis August 21st and 22nd. Garth Brooks returning to the stage in arenas just like he did the entire decade of the 90s. This is going to be fun. And the future is history, as he says. We'll have to see exactly what that means when you see one of those shows. And if he's just doing indie tomorrow for ticket sales, chances are we're going to see some other cities pop up. And as the hint he gave us, you might want to check the routing sheet from the 1996 World Tour. The cities might look familiar. Don't forget to get your tickets tomorrow for Garth Brooks. This is the Big 615.

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Hi, and welcome to the Big 615. It's the Stormy Warren Show. Well, the World Cup is set and ready to go, and we're looking at the weather. It is in New York City, and they're talking about a chance for thunderstorms during the final game. We'll have to see how that plays out. Speaking of thunderstorms, expecting a couple on Friday and Saturday in Wisconsin for Country Thunder, which is going to be my home for the next few days for Country Thunder Fest. It's going to be a blast. It starts tonight with Gavin Adcock and Gretchen Wilson. Ho, come on. I'm ready for it. I am here for the party. We got Scotty McCreary Day today. I love catching up with him. We had a great conversation. You hear all about his retrospective album, Not a Greatest Hits. Do not call it a Greatest Hits. You'll learn why in just a few minutes. This is the Big 615.

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0: It's Stormy on the Big 615 with Scotty McCreery talking about his new album, 15, which is really a new old album.
1: Is it nice to look at the track listing on 15, this brand new retrospective? We're not calling it a greatest hits. We're calling it a retrospective.
2: That's right. That's right. Can't call it the greatest hits. It's my only hits, you know, but it's a retrospective.
1: You can't call it the greatest if this is all of them.
2: This is it.
1: Okay, that's absolutely brilliant. I never put that together, but yeah, that's really, really funny. When you look at it and you know that that is your set list in the shows that you perform, and there was a time when you probably had to fill with covers and do all kinds of things to fill a set list up. It's got to be a great sense of pride to not only look at this track listing, but

0: to look at your set list, to look at your career and see what you've built as a catalog.
1: Yeah, no, it really is. And, you know, I do remember those days early on of having to fill in a set. You know, I remember my first hour long set I played. It was like a private event. And I had one song on the radio. I was like, oh, man, it was like one of my songs and then nothing but covers ever since. So and we're to the point where we're not playing all the songs that were on radio and yeah. stuff. And it's so really appreciative. And again, that's 15 years of fans coming to shows and requesting the songs. And, you know, my name's on the radio, my name's on the album, but there's a lot of people behind the scenes that have got us to this point.
0: I'm Stormy, and more of my conversation with Scotty McCreary is coming up a little bit later right here on the Big 615.

Darling, I've wasted a lot of years not seeing the real you. But tonight your beauty is shining through. And I never took the time to let you know. So before he takes you away, please let me say.

We'll have more of our conversation with Scotty McCreary coming up in just a little bit. It's Stormy on the Big 615. If you are here in Country Thunder, in Wisconsin, in Twin Lakes, and you see me, come up so I can hug your neck. I'd love to say hi. I've had so much fun in Canada and all summer long at all our Country Thunders, meeting and seeing people I've known for years. Again, and it's just fun. There's nothing better than country music fans. So nice, so welcoming, and I love to meet each and every one of you. So if you need to find me, if you want me to find you in your campground, wherever you're hanging out, the food court, reach out to me at Stormy Warren on my socials, or reach out to me at heystormy@tunein.com. Let me know where you're going to be, and I will try to find you. Happy Country Thunder Weekend. It's going to be a big one and a hot one. It's the Big 615.

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1: Hey, it's Stormy on the Big 615, hanging out with Scotty McCreary.
2: Man, congratulations on 15 amazing years. I'm proud to have known you all of those 15 years, which is crazy. Yeah. And now that 4th of July is gone, we're almost officially into Spirit Halloween and Scar McCrar season.
3: Oh, man. I think I still got the costume somewhere around here, so I can pull it out. Man, my kids would love to see that footage. So.
2: Just if you don't know what we're talking about, I kind of surprised him one Halloween and forced him into a bathroom to change into a costume that he had never seen before.
3: Yeah.
2: And it was a pirate.
3: Yeah, I had a long talk with management after that interview. Never again.
2: but the name Scar McCrar will always live on.
3: always. What a time. Always interesting with you, Stormy.
2: Yeah, vice versa, by the way. Scotty McCreary, one of my favorite humans. 15 is the project. It's not a greatest hits. Can't call it that. It's a retrospective.
3: That's right.
2: It's really cool. I love you, buddy. Tell the fam hi.
3: Hey, yes, sir. You as well. We'll see you soon.
2: All right. We'll see you soon. Bye.

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hanging out in beautiful Wisconsin for Country Thunder, which starts in just a few hours. I'm Stormy on the Big 615, and this next hour is to help you get even more pumped for the festival. If you're driving there right now, you're going to want to turn it up. If you couldn't make it, you're going to hear the songs from several of the artists that are going to be here. It is jam-packed with artists from all genres. We had Creed last week in Canada. That was insane. I'd never seen Creed before. We've had Nickelback. We've had Def Leppard. This one in Wisconsin, it's all country. Don't miss it. CountryThunder.com for tickets. We'll see you here. This is the Big 615.

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It is going to be a hot one at Country Thunder in Wisconsin, so please prepare for that. Sunscreen, lots of liquids, electrolytes, and just, man, big floppy hats, not a lot of clothes. It is going to be toasty, close to triple digits, humid, and steamy. Very, very steamy. You never know what Mother Nature is going to bring to festival season. Sometimes it's torrential downpours and lightning and potential of tornadoes. Sometimes it's extreme heat. Sometimes it's freezing, drizzly, misty, gray. We've had it all. And it just depends on where you are and what time of year and just what Mother Nature wants to do. Apparently, Mother Nature's a little bit hot right now. And I think we need to cool her off just a bit. It's the Big 615. We'll see you in...

One of the acts you're going to be seeing in Wisconsin is Mark Chestnut. Oh, Bubba shot the jukebox last night. I'm going through the Big D and don't mean Dallas. I cannot wait. One of my favorite artists of all time. One of the kings of the 90s. And he is sounding better than ever. He had a health scare not too long ago, and we thought things were not looking good. But he is back up and running and rocking a bunch of his hits this weekend in Wisconsin. I cannot wait. This is the Big 615. Rather.

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Country Thunder Power Hour continues as we want to keep you aware that Country Thunder in Wisconsin is taking place in Twin Lakes, Wisconsin, Thursday, Friday, Saturday, and Sunday. That's right. It's 4 days. I love Wisconsin for a festival. It's got this beautiful natural bowl. It's lush and green, surrounded in pine trees. The backstage is landscaped beautifully with these gorgeous flowers everywhere. And food is great. The people are great. And plus, they have a massage therapist. The Green Bay Packers massage therapist comes each and every year. And she gives me the greatest back crack massage, chiropractic. And oh, after a season of festivals, sleeping in very weird places and on your feet, marching around on different terrain, the back does tend to get a little bit of a beating. So I look forward to Wisconsin every year just to get reset a little bit. Oh, and for great country music as well. Countrythunder.com for tickets and all the info. We will see you there. This is the Big 615.

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Country Thunder Power Hour as we wrap it up. Let's talk about what you like to do at a festival. Are you a little prissy? Are you a little foo-foo-y? You like to stay in a hotel so you can have your just own little space with a shower and chance to get away from the festival at night? Or do you like to camp, whether it's in a tent or an RV? Do you like to just be immersed in the experience? I'm a little mixture of the two. In Calgary, we stay in a hotel, and that's fine. And there is some kind of nice thing to that. But I prefer to stay in an RV or a trailer or whatever right backstage. It just makes me feel like I'm a part of the weekend. It makes me feel like I'm with the fans. I'm doing exactly what they're doing out of the campgrounds. And, you know, you got to ration your water and your shower, and you got to make sure that you keep things clean and tidy, like those places that sweat more than others. I won't go into detail. But yeah, it's a lot of fun just to stay on site and be a part of the experience to me. I feel a little disconnected when I get out to a hotel. How about you? Let me know at heystormy@tunein.com. Either way, I will see you in Twin Lakes, Wisconsin, in the heat, the humidity, and the great country music. It's the Big 615, countrythunder.com.

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put show clothes on, which for me is tennis shoes, shorts, and a fishing shirt, but they are my show clothes. Getting ready to host Country Thunder Wisconsin, the second Country Thunder in consecutive weekends. And somehow I still have a voice. We'll see how long that lasts. Whew, it is hot up here, but it feels great. We got some rain on the way. Who cares? Let it cleanse us. Let it get the stench of bug spray and sweat off of us. I hope to see you here. Reach out to me at Stormy Warren on my socials. DM me. Why not? Let me know where I can find you. I'd love to say hi. Take care of each other, and I will see you tomorrow for Garth Brooks Day. Oh, yeah, it's a big one. Tickets go on sale tomorrow. This is the big 615.

6615, a big welcome to the show. It's Sinead Burgess here. I hope you're having a great Thursday. And Stormy, I hope you have a wonderful time this weekend in Twin Lakes, Wisconsin for Country Thunder. Two weekends back to back. Yeah, the voice is getting a little tender by the end of this weekend for sure for Stormy. I mean, yeah, it's a lot of chatting, but he does love to do it and he is very, very good at it. So I'm sure he's going to have a wonderful time. But yes, I'm expecting a little horse coming back, not a small horse, just his voice, a little horse. I mean, he could bring back a little horse too, who knows? Anyway, it is the Big 615. It's Sinead Burgess. We're going to kick straight in with some Lainey Wilson, Somewhere Over Laredo, for your Thursday.

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0: It's a big 615. It's Sinead Burgess. And, okay, as an artist, I'm probably not a great packer when it comes to packing suitcases. We pack a lot of stuff. I mean, look, it probably makes us a really good packer because we know what we need to take and all that kind of thing. So there's less procrastination, I guess, on that side. But we never travel light. It's just between guitars and merch and things that you have to travel with. Yeah, you're never really traveling light. And someone who has definitely been very aware of that for a very long time is Kelsey Ballerini. She even wrote a song that kind of leaned that way in a lot of ways, but took on a whole new emotional meaning as well. I'm talking about baggage.
1: You know, the word baggage kind of has like a negative connotation. And I loved the idea of just flipping that on its head and being like, yeah, this is exactly who I am. And I come with everything I come with is what I bring into this next chapter of my life. And just owning it and not like, yeah, and it's not all pretty. Yeah, it's not all perfect, but like, this is what's gotten me here. And, you know, it's talking about that stage in a relationship where you're like, you know what? I'm going to show up with all of this and I'm going to own it and I'm going to celebrate it. And as long as you feel the same way, then like, let's bring all of our baggage in together and unpack it together.

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1: If you've lost anybody, there's no way this song's not going to hit you hard, because we all think about what happens to us when we're gone. We all wonder what happens to people that we love when they're gone. So with that in mind, here's Let Him In Anyway.
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18: Right on!

Keller Langley and Morgan Wallen right there. I can't love you anymore. It's Sinead Burgess here. It is the Big 615 and some massive tours taking place right now, right? I mean, I feel like every single country music artist I'm seeing on my feed is out on the road. They're doing amazing things. And someone who in particular is doing really, really amazing things, of course, Megan Maroney. She is currently out on her Cloud 9 tour, and it's a world tour as well. She's about to, she's not too far away from putting the world side of it into it in so many ways. She's going to be heading over to the UK and Europe at the back end of this year. But tonight, she is going to be playing in Orlando, Florida at the Kia Center. Tomorrow night, she's going to be playing a sold-out show in Tampa at the Benchmark International Arena. And then she keeps on this tour all the way through to the back end of the year, finishing up on October 1st in Belfast. So yeah, a very, very busy time for Miss Megan Maroney, but it looks like she's having a ball. It's a Big 615. We've got Megan for you right now. Sorry, I meant tonight.

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0: 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It's back to the music on the Big 615.

a catchy one, that one, isn't it? 615 Collective with No One Ever Talks About the Nights. And they're a bit of a super group, those guys, too. They're a three-time Grammy-nominated, award-winning All-American band. So between the four of them, they're all individually really successful artists in their own world. So coming together to kind of create that bit of a super group is definitely very cool. And they get self-proclaimed in the spirit of The Highwaymen, Little Big Town, Old Dominion and Fleetwood Mac. So that is a pretty cool concoction right there. And I think we're going to hear a lot more from 615 Collective. It's a big 615. Speaking of 615, it's Sinead Burgess and we have Tucker Wetmore coming for you right now with Brunette.

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615, it's Sinead Burgess. That is Tiger Lily Gold Shoot Tequila to kick you into another hour for your Thursday. And I hope you're having a beautiful Thursday, no matter where you're joining me from right now around this big, beautiful, spinning planet. Well, speaking of spheres and planets and such, sphere, definitely a sphere. Kenny Chesney just finished up his Vegas Sphere run for the second year in a row. What an amazing run of shows it looked like it was too. Just to be in that place as a fan, it would be mind-blowing to be really, truly encompassed in the artist that you love's world. And it literally is from the front to the back and all around, everywhere you can see just the visuals that they want to portray for each song and each moment throughout the show. I still haven't been to the Sphere and I need to go. That is my bucket list for the rest of the year. I don't think I can make it through 2026 without going to see a Sphere show. I think I need to do it for sure. But as an artist, to be able to plan exactly what you want to do, I mean, I've said it before, but it would be the most daunting task, but so exciting to create visuals for that big a stage. So yeah, I'm sure Kenny had a lot of fun, and I'm sure we'll see him back there before we know it too. He's got a brand new album coming out on the 25th of September. It's Silver Sands Marina. This song's on it. It's Carry On the Big 615.

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0: That's Lainey Wilson, Can't Sit Still, here on the Big 615. It's Sinead Burgess, and this weekend, Morgan Wallen, still the problem tour, going to be taking over Baltimore. He is going to be joined by the one and only, well, two and only, Brooks and Dunn. They have been joining him on a whole bunch of the shows, and they're also going to be joining him for their final show with him in Philadelphia on the 31st of July as well. So, yeah, some pretty amazing shows. Those two are two of my favourite artists as one that I've ever seen live. I've been lucky enough to see Brooks and Dunn many, many a time, and they still blow me away. I mean, they blew me away the first time I saw them, which was a long time ago, and they still blow me away now. They just are one-of-a-kind duo. And when it comes to still winning awards, like they just took home the ACM not long ago for the Duo of the Year Award, it's not lost on them. And they still have a bit of a superstition when it comes to writing thank you speeches.
1: It's so beyond taking anything like this for granted or anything like that. Ronnie and I have never, you'll never see us pull a piece of paper out of our pocket to thank our managers and the record label and our mothers, because the whole thing freaks us both out.
2: We obviously don't rehearse or write acceptance speeches because we're superstitious.
1: When I say beyond humility, I mean it just doesn't make any sense, except for we're working hard, we're totally re-engaged. We took a break in 2010, which looking back is the best thing that ever happened to us.

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gearing up for two massive shows in Ireland this weekend at Slane Castle. Of course, Luke Combs taking his My Kind of Saturday Night tour to the Irish stage. It's going to be amazing. Honestly, the Irish crowds, do they love their country music? I mean, I love playing in Ireland. Firstly, that was always a bucket list place for me to play. Ever since I was a kid, I've just had this affinity with Ireland. And I got to go there in 2019. I opened up for Paul Young throughout Ireland, which was amazing. We had 5 days and four shows between Dublin, Limerick, Cork and Belfast. And we had the time of our lives. And honestly, I still think that's probably one of my favourite runs I've ever had, being on the road. So yeah, there's just something so beautiful about Ireland and shows there. So two back-to-backs for Luke Combs is going to be amazing. Please reach out to us. Let us know if you're going along for them, because yeah, you're going to be having a lot of fun this weekend. It is the Big 615. You're with Sinead Burgess, Miranda Levin, Chris Stapleton coming up with A Song to Sing.

0: Stormy here, and previously on my show, Chris Young shared that no matter who he was influenced by musically, he's always going to sound like a country music artist.
1: I think a lot of the influences for me are, especially when I start talking about what my voice actually sounds like, you know, I grew up listening to everything from Marty Robbins to Keith Whitley to, you know, I listen to Brad Paisley a lot. You know, I've been lucky enough to be friends with him and tour with him, but I listen to a lot of his records. I listen to a lot of Tracy Lawrence stuff. And I feel like in some of the ways that I handle vocally what I do, a lot of it's that. I had a lot of other influences that were jazz, that were kind of, you know, true R&B from that era. So a lot of that blends into some of my delivery. And then a lot of, you know, where we'll take a song, especially in a writer's room. But, you know, at the end of the day, I put my voice on anything. It's, you know, it's country. I don't think anybody's getting confused about what my voice sounds like.
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It is a big 615. It's Sinead Burgess, and tomorrow is going to be a very, very big day for all Garth Brooks fans with the Blame It All on My Roots Arena Tour going on sale. The very first two dates that he has announced are in Indianapolis next month, August 21st and August 22nd. 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But honestly, this is going to go quick. There's no pre-sale or anything like that. It is just all in, all out. Jump on, grab them while you can. And this is the first two dates that's going to be kicking off what it sounds like is going to be a really, really big tour. He hasn't announced any more dates yet. But yeah, I think if you want to kick the party off right, definitely go along to Indianapolis at 10 a.m. Eastern Time tomorrow. Grab your tickets. It's a big 615. It's Sinead Burgess. We've got Dan and Shay coming up with Bigger Houses.

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That's Kane Brown with Woman, kicking us into a brand new hour for your Thursday. It's Sinead Burgess here. I hope you're having a wonderful one, no matter where you're joining me from. And if you happen to be in Twin Lakes, Wisconsin this weekend, I hope that you go and give our friend Stormy Warren a big old cuddle, because he is going to be there the second Country Thunder in a row, back-to-back weekends. Last weekend in Saskatchewan, this weekend in Wisconsin. And what an amazing lineup to Gavin Adcock, the Red Clay Strays, Riley Green, Keith Urban, Gretchen Wilson, Ian Munzik, Nate Smith, Shaboozy. Oh, come on. George Burge, May Estes is going to be there, Dasher. Yeah, definitely going to be a very, very fun one. So make sure you reach out to us. Let us know if you're going to be there. And importantly, reach out to Stormy. Let him know you're going to be there at Stormy Warren on socials, StormyWarren. We got Tucker Wetmore coming up for you right now with Wine Into Whiskey. I'm Sinead Burgess on the Big 615.

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0: Mitchell Tenpenny, Drunk Me on the Big 615. You're with Sinead Burgess, and I tell you what, country music does have a lot of space and room for boot songs. There's something about boot songs that just, I don't know, it just kicks things off really well. One of my favourite songs, by the way, is Randy Houser's I'm Going Out With My Boots On. Oh my gosh. Remember the music video for that too? That little kid that was sitting in the back seat, like just singing along, playing his little like air guitar. Oh my gosh. It just brings back so many memories. Well, another guy who is definitely a bit of a boots guy when it comes to song titles is John Party. It had been a while since a boots song for him, but when he released Boots Off, this is what the inspiration was behind the track.
1: Boots Off is about, well, you know, kind of self-explanatory, but it's out of fun night, you know, and it all kind of started when I had trouble getting my boots off, like after a show, you know, get a little sweaty, you got to get them off, and you know, you got that sexy wife like Summer, and you know, you getting ready, come home, and then you're struggling to get your boots off. It could be a problem, and that's where this whole kind of funny, you know, can't get my boots off quick enough to go for a round two at the nighttime, and it's just a lot of fun, sexy, fun song, good dancing song, got a great beat, love Boots Off, and it's my third boot song. Why not? It's been 10 years since the last one. Time flies, right?

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0: I cannot wait to see Toy Story 5. I'm not even ashamed to admit that. I love Toy Stories. I've loved every single one of them. I only just recently saw number 4 and absolutely fell in love with that. So number 5, I know I'm going to absolutely love. But Taylor Swift, of course, with that song, which is probably the closest thing to her country roots in a very long time, that being the theme song in Toy Story 5. What an absolute honour, especially being in that lineage with Randy Newman, one of the best songwriters, in my opinion, ever. So, yeah, that she's definitely, I mean, she's such a superstar songwriter, so it kind of makes sense. But oh, I bet that that is one of those things that goes on her, you know, memory wall, I guess, of things that she's achieved that she'd be very, very proud of. And, yeah, I'm definitely looking forward to seeing that one. It's Sinead Burgess. It is the Big 615. We got Thomas Rhett and Blake Shelton coming for you with some old tricks.
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You are listening for the best country music right across the planet. Luke Holmes is across the planet right now, gearing up to play a very big weekend in Ireland. 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If you are going along, tag us in your videos. We want to see it. It's a Big 615.

It's Jordan Davis, Singles You Up, here on the Big 615. It's Sinead Burgess. We are on a Thursday. We are on the mid-July Thursday. Can you believe that? 16th of July already. Somehow this year is flying by. But I hope you're having a wonderful July, no matter where you're listening in from. We have got a great track by Parker McCullum, Killing Me, but this version has the incredible voice of Leanne Womack, which kills me every time I hear that. So this version of this song really does it for me. It is the Big 615. I'm Sinead Burgess. Make sure you crank it, this one up.

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That's Ashley McBride, Lines in the Carpet from her latest album, Wild. It's Sinead Burgess here. It is a Big 615, and the Chicks have been playing some shows with Tim McGraw. They've been joining him, and they still have a couple left as well. And they are also out on the road this year on the Taking the Long Way 20th Anniversary Tour. Still not ready to make nice tour. It is going to be absolutely incredible. Kicking off on the 30th of September. My eyes are getting a little bit bad there. Finishing up in November on the 2nd in Hollywood. A whole bunch of dates, so you can jump on, grab your tickets. They are a brilliant band live. If you've never seen them, run to get those tickets. Don't walk, because they are so good. Speaking of running, we get ready to run. It's the Chicks on the Big 615.

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say so. Well, have you done it yet? Have you pre-saved it, pre-added it, pre-ordered it? Brand new album coming from Dan and Shay very, very soon. The 21st of August, we're going to be getting Young. That track's on it. And a couple of others that we've heard as well, but a whole bunch that we haven't. So very excited. Again, if that song's anything to go by, which I'm sure it is, this album's going to be really, really special from Dan and Shay. Well, this girl is absolutely lighting up arenas all throughout the US. She's going to be doing the same thing over in Europe and the UK later on in the year as well. It's Megan Maroney out of the cloud.

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Cassie Ashton, Rain in Texas on the Big 615. And she's been teasing some brand new music as well on her socials and some really cool visuals to go along with that as well. She's definitely just a visuals all in creative kind of girl. Like she really designs her own clothes and makes her own stage clothes. She also designs her own merch. She's really like across all of the creative side of her artistry. So, if she's releasing a brand new song, you expect that she's definitely going to be getting some cool visuals. But she did just put out a brand new official video for a song, Bratmobile. So make sure you jump on, check that out. Little cameo in there as well from Lacey K. Booth, which is pretty cool. It is the Big 615. You're with Sinead Burgess. Hayley Widders coming for you right now. Everything She Ain't.

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0: definitely got some albums dropping this year. Luke Bryan's brand new album, Signs, that song's going to be on. It's coming out the 18th of September, so you can do your pre-saving, pre-adding. We've already heard 4 tracks from that record. Still 12 on that album, so a lot of Luke Bryan unheard that we are going to slowly get to as he trickles it out, but definitely get to by the 18th of September when that album comes out. It's a big 615. You are with Sinead Burgess. Thanks for being here with me. We've got Kelsey Ballerini coming for you right now. You're drunk. Go home.
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5: I love it.

always fun to get some Maddie and Tay in. I love that track too, Girl in a Country Song, here on the Big 615. You're with Sinead Burgess, and someone else who's putting out a brand new album this year is Ashley Cook. And not only this year, but not that long to wait now. The 14th of August, the self-titled album Ashley Cook is going to be dropping. She's definitely got some great songs on there already that we've heard, some ones that I'm really excited to hear. I mean, there's some great titles in here. I'm looking at The Girl Who Cried Wolf. There's also a cool duet in there that's Man Behind the Glass featuring JP Sachs. So really excited to hear that. A whole bunch of others on there as well. We just can't access until it comes out on the 14th of August. But we do have this one, and this one has been doing very well for her. It's The Hell You Are by Ashley Cook on the Big 615. You.

0: 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Hold the door open for somebody today, maybe buy somebody a coffee, or just ask somebody how they're doing. It's an easy way to spread the love.
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like What If We Don't on the Big 615. You are listening for the best country music right across the planet. I hope you're having a beautiful Thursday, no matter where you're tuning in from right now. And you're ready for some Brad Paisley. I do love some Brad Paisley. If you haven't seen him live, he is so entertaining. I mean, he's obviously a prolific guitar player. His songbook is incredible, but you just have this such a calm energy watching him. You just feel so comfortable, but equally, it's so energetic. You just can't help but not keep still. If you haven't seen him, go and see him. Brad Paisley. We got This Town Ain't Small Enough on the Big 615.

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From Venice Beach, California, to Venice Beach, Italy. 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

Jordan Davis, like God intended, on the Big 615. You're listening for the best country music as we keep you rolling with some Russell Dickerson. Dan and Shay up after that, and we're going to roll into our last hour together for you Thursday right here on the Big 615.

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I do love some Miranda Lambert. That song always gets me too. White Liar on the Big 615. Rolling into our last hour together for your Thursday. I hope you're having a great one. And of course, if you are going to be in Twin Lakes, Wisconsin this weekend for Country Thunder, make sure you reach out to Stormy. Let him know you're going to be there because he loves getting around to the campsites and having a chat with everybody. And also, he gets to air a lot of it here on the Big 615. So, you know, might be a good opportunity to have a little chat with Mr. Warren. Make sure you reach out to him at Stormy Warren, S-T-O-R-M-E. W-A-R-R-E-N. Well, I'm Sinead Burgess, and like I said, this is our last hour together, and Ella Langley and Morgan Wallen are going to kick it off with a

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Tucker Wetmore and Sunburn on the Big 615. Sinead Burgess here, and okay, we're talking about brand new albums. There's so many coming, isn't there? I mean, I feel like every country music artist right now is working towards a brand new album, which is such good news for us country music fans because we get to, you know, dig into these brand new albums. But someone who I'm really excited to hear the brand new album from is Shania Twain. She is going to be releasing on the 24th of July, Little Miss Twain. I'm really pumped to hear it because, again, it's Shania Twain. You can't help but enjoy Shania Twain. Every time she comes on, a big smile goes on. And, in fact, maybe time to smile right now. We got Shania for you with Up on the Big 615.

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Welcome to the Big 615. Sinead Burgess here, and tomorrow is a massive day. Garth Brooks is going to be going on sale, his very first show to kick off his Blame It All on My Roots world tour. Oh my gosh, this thing is going to be huge. I'm so pumped. I'm definitely ready to see this guy back out on the road. Now, the arena tour is kicking off in Indianapolis on August 21st and August 22nd. That's a Friday and a Saturday at Gainbridge Fieldhouse. And like I said, tickets going on sale tomorrow at 10 a.m. Eastern time. 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But make sure you jump on there as soon as you can, because there's no pre-sale with this. 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So very, very pumped. Tomorrow, do not forget, set your timers. It's definitely going to be the start of what is going to be a massive world tour from the one and only Garth Brooks. We got Parker McCollum coming your way right now. What Kind of Man? This is the Big 615.

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That's Lily Rose and Back Pew on the Big 615. Well, that's all I got time for today. I hope you enjoyed the show. I hope you enjoyed all the great country music. And I hope you have your timer set, like I said, for Garth Brooks going on sale officially tomorrow. The kickoff to the Blame It All on My Roots Arena Tour starting in Indianapolis on Friday, the 21st of August, and Saturday, the 22nd. It's all going on sale tomorrow at 10 a.m. Eastern time. So it is going to be humongous, and I can't wait to see where else he's going to be taking this tour. I'm Sinead Burgess. Enjoy the rest of your Thursday. I will be back tomorrow, same time, same place, and we're going to have our hot topics tomorrow. So you know it's always a fun time with Stormy and I. I'm Sinead Burgess. Enjoy the rest of your day, night, or morning. 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